Beginning the new year with Mozart, his Rondo in C major, K373. In this arrangement, Pepe Romero was the guitarist with the Academy of St. Martin in the Fields, led by the late Iona Brown. A very good evening to you, and wishing you the best. I'm Ted Weiner, and this is Classical Public Radio, 89.9 WDAV and WDAV.org. The English concert is led by Trevor Pinnock next, with the Concerto Grosso Opus 6, No. 12, by George Friedrich Handel.

You can bet there were plenty of excellent cellists at the girls' school La Pietà, where Vivaldi taught and resided for many years in Venice. This cello concerto, just one of a couple of dozen cello concertos by Vivaldi. Raphael Walfish, the soloist here with the City of London Symphonia, led by Nicholas Kramer on 89.9 WDAV and WDAV.org. Some contemporary music next from the year 2003, this concertino for flute and chamber orchestra by Truman Harris. Alice Kogan Weinreb is the soloist with the Eclipse Chamber Orchestra, led by Sylvia Alamina.

Concierto is a bilingual celebration of the Spanish and Latin American contributions to classical music. This week, we spend an hour listening to music by Brazilian composers, such as Encantamento, Enchantment by Mozart Camargo Guarnieri, and the String Quartet No. 1 by Francisco Mignone. I'm Frank Dominguez. There's that and more next time on Concierto. 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

0: That's the overture Felix Mendelssohn wrote for A Midsummer Night's Dream. More about A Midsummer Night's Dream and Mendelssohn's music for it next week. I'm Naomi Lewin. I write classics for kids and produce it with Tim Lanter at WGUC Cincinnati. Please join me again for more classics for kids.
1: 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Here is Felix Mendelssohn's Piano Quartet No. 2 in F minor, Opus 2. You'll hear the finale featuring pianist Susan Tomes, or perhaps Tomes, and the group Domus.

Recent album on the Hyperion label of the complete 27 Rags by William Balcombe, as performed by pianist Marc-André Hamelin. That was UB's Lucky Day Rag.

I'm Lauren Rico. It's been a pleasure to spend some time with you. Don't go anywhere. Real Music with Matt Rogers is coming up next on Classical Public Radio, 89.9 WDAV, WDAV HD1 Davidson, and WDAV.org.

The tanker sequence from The Spy Who Loved Me, the 10th film in the James Bond series. Marvin Hamlisch got the job composing the score because veteran Bond composer John Barry was unavailable at the time. It turned out well for Hamlisch, who picked up another Oscar nod.

0: The Overture to a Chorus Line by Marvin Hamlisch. That was John Williams conducting the Boston Pops. And that is it for this edition of Real Music, the best of Marvin Hamlisch. 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I'm Matt Rogers. 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

Già troppo turbò questo dubbio la mente. 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